circle came out, then my life changed. 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I caught Mumsy a nice range. I was moving boxes every day. My music took off, so I stopped selling yay.

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0: Bills and that lean out of trap. 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

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I'm like breaking news. 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Yeah.

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What is your name? 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I used to post off of bars at the station. I used to re-up on Keisha with Jason. I used to say anything I was thinking. 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

0: Them nigga, they told them choppers. 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
0: Young nigga, move like a shotter. 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

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They don't got no luck. 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That pussy put up. 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
1: football. 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
1: Front to the back.
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He faces up to 20 years in prison if convicted. This stems from a March 4th incident in which police found Irvin, former teammate Alfredo Roberts, and 2 female companions in an Irvin, Texas motel room along with substantial amounts of marijuana.

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Neck tattoos, they don't like that, I keep a tool, they don't like that, When you hear from back, do a clap back, Fuck around, put on Snapchat, My bitch ain't for shit with a bag at, Lay down on the ground with that shit, Sack on me, nigga, let's go. 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I get that pet, make it fly coast to coast. I'm on my Vato, he pull up a dose. 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Ha! 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Niggas gon' die trying to diss and get hot. Off in the gang till somebody get shot. In the trap, you smell what I cut like the rock. Big ass shoes, they don't like that, Whole lot of jewels, they don't like that, Neck tattoos, they don't like that, I keep a tool, they don't like that, When you hear from back, do a clap back, Fuck around, put on Snapchat, My bitch ain't for shit with a bag at, Lay down on the ground with that shit,

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Pull up with the stick up out the window and we eat, ayy. 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Bitch, got them sticks like Call of Duty, we got warfare. 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
1: These niggas watching like Red Box. 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At Benihana's, I'm sipping on wop. 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I got the ice for real. 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Yeah, nigga, icy before the deal. 4 Giottos on the side of my wheel. 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Glock on me, conceal. 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Speed in the coupe, my drink, my spill. Chasing that money for real. Chasing that money. Got a logo on my heel.
2: Prada.
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1: back then.
0: Round
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0: Came through the motherfucker, nigga, you crazy? 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
1: You're fucking with Shoku Radio.
0: Money on me, that's how I belong. 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

0: Took 14 wounds, not a single leg shot. 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Me and T Trap tag team on Rex. 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G's we had some heart. 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My GID still getting it.
1: Gotcha.
2: Who's that?
3: Fizz.
2: Oh wait.
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0: Get round there with gang, bro got the body and I got my shank. 3 smalls got him locked in the can, remember the different rings, we got shanked. 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

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But real slow, but you hit that up. But you hit that up. But you hit that up. But you hit that up. But you hit that up. But you hit that up. But you hit that up. But you hit that up. But you hit that up. But you hit that up. But you hit that up. But you hit that up. But you hit that up. But you hit that up. But you hit that up. But you hit that up. But you hit that up. But you hit that up. But you hit that up. But you hit that up. But you hit that up. But you hit that up. But you hit that up. But you hit that up. But you hit that up. But you hit that up. But you hit that up. But you hit that up. But you hit that up. But you hit that up. But you hit that up. But you hit that up. But you hit that up. But you hit that up. But you hit that up. But you hit that up. But you hit that up. But you hit that up. But you hit that up. But you hit that up. But you hit that up. But you hit that up. But you hit that up. But you hit that up. But you hit that up. But you hit that up. But you hit that up. But you hit that up. But you hit that up. But you hit that up. But you hit that up. But you hit that up. But you hit that up. But you hit that up. But you hit that up. But you hit that up. But you hit that up. But you hit that up

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shirt off like Gucci Mane. Making that beat so shape. 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